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1: enti how possible na yes say what sign against your name banas kan won je
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0: equipment ne boy say
1: don't you say him he say
0: doesn't call my equipment ni dey near search ni hu ne boy
1: yeah
0: Omaya ultimate term 68

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1: Mm.
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1: Yeah.
0: Ti machine kakra wo dey ya adwuma wo parks untimi.
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1: Yes, sir o kan don. And to say under 20 AFCON ya dia to e ho so no. O say say na ya ya kasi ya be body ya intimi mo. Na mmom say dey wo say ya no. Si etimi ya dia. Ene ye e bia na etima host.
0: No, e ya expect no.
1: Mm.
0: Awo NS ho.
1: Mm.
0: Say so ohunu say pitch na e betimi awie. E dia ya na say intimi. Yesu ohun.
1: Say ofo say o say bibi koso. Say bia. Bibi ti say bia. For instance, omo hia fund.
0: Awo me won cost straight. And I'm on to our two. No. Mm. We must wire politics as a not binding
1: or
0: by appointment.
1: Yeah.
0: Why when it was so mum to se fire?
1: To say no
0: man, approve him. No, I can't. Ni and see the idea not to be a
1: I am management.
0: But I say, what binding? If it's a CIA and yent me more, but you that Benny a baby, so you're professional, oh, yeah, Juma. A sort to me who say, ya provided ye me here, mammy, ye procure machine way, everybody do that say, ye ne engineer Sakasa, ye my own set
1: timeline.
0: What you say, ye my own be a 4 months time. Ye bet me, and as I say, I'll catch a and yen yen a day.
1: Banning in that, you know, Omarisha Musa, 4 weeks to the Ghana Premier League, you know. Oh yeah, sure, say it me abolition.
0: Ghana Premier League, you know, you be born is because pressure anti kotoko be jatum enye yo near the abonisa. But for calf organized competition,
1: yeah. Your standard be
0: a standard near there. Enti chesa Ghana Premier League in idea. Ye be dubians in sign is a nya could now so na kotoko ma born is how. And untira bet on 2-1 amobia. And amobia and wa to home. To a fly free kind by the other kind. Because it's all contractors say yeah, Jumano. So you have provided the idea mo biana. Contractor be able can't you say a quine way to quine way no. Me mame who this maybe.
1: And you provided what money be
0: a and I may just say a dear no and a more ben way to because who banner is almost and central for people's our questions.
1: Yeah.
0: And just oh yeah, you should be able to present a dear. You be say, oh. Dia da ye nimuni ye. 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

0: Angel 96.1.
1: Elanga United League, and the little Swede has snatched it. Fleet of foot, bright of mind, and notwithstanding 54 pretty grey minutes for Manchester United, they strike first.
2: Fabinho. Alexander Arnold is the Cooper ball for Mo Salah, and Salah's wriggling in and scoring.
1: As deft and expert as the Egyptian is, week on week on week. Just so nimble, just so bright. Chelsea 0, Liverpool 2.
2: Lifted up towards Rodri, hit by Laporte and squeezed in by Rodri.
1: And City have snatched it in stoppage time, and that is what champions do. Crestfallen, Arsenal's players in bits, City's in a pile of pale blue joy. And Pep Guardiola has his way again, and Manchester City are poised to go. 11 on the spin. Sadio Mane, Robertson at full gallop. Kiko in retreat, and Foster had to react, and Firmino reacted, and Liverpool have three on the road again. Cathcart might have scored an own goal. Firmino followed up to get one of his own.
3: If this gets any worse for Watford, Ranieri could be gone by the end of the match.
1: And Alonso flashes it in, and Kelleher applies a knuckle, back by Kovacic. Oh, super, super goal. Chelsea reignited. 96.1. Mateo Kovacic with something beyond the ordinary. It's a smashing game, this, and Chelsea are in the thick of it again. What a super goal!
4: Think the ball's come wide.
1: The ball to him. Savard.

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3: 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some e ma san so ana Facebook no so I enjoy FM Kumase 96.1 enjoy FM Kumase 96.1 brene ye delaters ne nyina e bre te for na dwi no and some ama matima to o dwuma de no so letters ne nyina and some e ba 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Woko on us, sir. With some... On your vacation, now on officially, Mami Fontas of Wale, I and the wife, Georgina Rodriguez, Ama Sasia Menu Casay, Sir Ronaldo, and some Etimeba, Sasa on the Anna Satimno, and Anti Postacogru, and so Ababia Juma, Yari Abdetin, you know, and some Amaete Fernana Geno, and some our son, so Namisa Canana Juni, you know, I run dead Postcos, not Postcos to say, Don Fantuta, and so Amo Biante, Asa Ono, I 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John, our don't summer one or TikToker. 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And some net me. The Kenneth Barker. 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In you know. 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And a chaku. Don Sama 1. Our TikTok. And a Facebook. And so. And some a chaku. Mami Paris FC. 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na option to buy no aye 14 million euros akra no eba na nyamete enane se wobade 3 million euros season bia anum ena chese okobo na ne money money so ania 5 years deal no omo so ade mama buy no bonus 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
0: 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Your first name was Ernest. Uje kasa. 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
0: 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Ishaka gives you the boss I can say many about you as for Abrafuna DNAche. But in your mope, a mum senior or so a year and an album. A young mass or DNA see ye, and or dear maum. No, I can't say not war. Because ye are my aunt, Numbers 23, verse 8 to 10.
1: Numbers chapter 8,
0: verse 8 to 10. T.
1: Verse number 18.
0: I say, a better than a woman to me, I will have a woman to me. Now, a better than a woman to me, so no, so. Or he be more passing and called to me, is that for Brom Fimizimoban. And then you pan a corner, radish, and the catchers over there. Womber your mind, yes, she long. It's the animal. 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It's your buy and Na ebede ne betimi adome ni eurade no me no. 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
0: 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And Israel before. The reason why a bride called 400 years ago Egypt, Omanian Tanao Mukrunum, Omukujai FC, baby, a fro gossip. 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And to open the drew up our so coin was make a Hebrew for them, near diet to them. 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Uti ye nyanza? It's no your mayan and cone bear day.
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1: 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And then I left the assembly who swear who may be a swing in Nancy and my water on Castle.
0: Uh-huh.
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1: Now I'm more to two.
0: Now I'm more bad day. A bit to two. It's like a kiss with it.
1: Amen.
0: I feel cogenesis.
1: Yes. Now I can see. I'm saying, I'm watching. Maybe I need to buy. Now the Zephyr is your 90.
0: Koi.
1: I need to go to me, D. Yako.
0: Mm-hmm.
1: I said 90 craft.
0: 90 craft. Uh-huh.
1: I'm saying, I'm more. Na Isaac Eddie in fear of you, sir. Verse 27. I said, I'm a friend in
0: you. I'm a friend in you,
1: sir.
0: Go.
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2: 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Yeah,
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2: 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Afi amani na.
1: Send
2: it here, Nede. Is that what you should do?
1: Amen. I say, I to come my kids here. And I want to send them to you.
2: Amen.
1: Amen.
2: Was like a semi uncopon. It be Bibia or Sura, and as I see at the Honina, a sort of phone as a foradia. But is it up and what you soon? So, Obedono. No, I an idea. And to us here, one more friend or Cassie, a penny in the best woman command if you send me to Jacob. 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
2: Aha.
1: According to Revelation 21.
2: Yeah, verse 3. No.
1: Verse
2: 3. Tye.
1: Also,
2: I mean,
1: the CBA
2: and what you want to say. Yes, yes.
1: Yes.
2: When you go to Tama,
1: die
2: or hey?
1: Yes. Is your girl
2: used to die? No, no, no. Aha.
1: No,
2: I am in Croft for any mind. No, no, sir.
1: No, no,
2: amen.
1: Amen.
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0: 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Yesu buase no se.
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2: Me ma kwai ma won hro me na ase. 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
0: Yesu bua ne se.
2: Na Yesu ka che Peter se.
0: Se ma won hro ho a.
2: Se ma won hro na ase dia.
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0: Ewrade.
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2: 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Ti asema Yesu ka che.
0: Verse 10.
2: Lo ase se.
0: Yesu se ne se.
2: Na Yesu bua si Peter se.
0: Ye wa dwale
2: no. Ye wa dwale no.
0: Enya na dwale.
2: Enya se e be san ya de ya.
0: E dwale no.
2: Ada na de bia ase. O ya ye ti se obi a se bi wonim nyansa because I said they be wonim what to do but they be opese de abo abo ababo si wodwan asan why dey asole akika won
4: do unto others what you want others to do unto you. Send your person be nyama no Sophia.
3: Yes, I'm a fufro.
4: And se what to say? Obi can be asema. I am an inyo de bebre.
3: No kwasem pa.
4: Now what sina be a bit me drew so.
3: No kwasem.
4: So what is ye good yan masia? Katana de jaso.
3: No kwasem.
4: Now what sina be so kwatus ye kwasem on a side day.
3: Akataun
4: yaso. Twasu Sophia.
0: Ten or say, Yesu sin is say.
4: And I yes, you was any say.
0: Yawe Jaliano.
4: Yawe Jaleno.
0: Eh, Yano,
4: yes, or best ye Jalipio.
0: Jenny now who?
4: Jesus, any pair of running assay.
0: Nanahunina effie.
4: The wedding gave you that. Quite.
0: Namuhu effie,
4: eh?
0: Na enyamunina.
4: Twas obey pet. Where did you go, baby? What do
0: verse 11.
4: King kind.
0: Not on him, dear, obey in the ama.
4: Eh?
0: Yenti,
4: eh?
0: Anna or can say,
4: sir.
0: Enyamunina,
4: Dabby.
0: Namuhu. Okay.
4: Twas so.
0: I say, not on him, dear, obey in ama.
4: Eh?
0: Yenti, ana okase.
4: Okase.
0: Enyamunina. Ana mo efie.
4: Ana mo efie.
0: Verse 12.
4: Tuaso.
0: Ana owie won na ho.
4: Owie won na se ohro no.
0: Na ofa na tade.
4: Ofa na tade yem pepa ho no.
0: Na otrans bi.
4: Ana otrans.
0: Ose won se.
4: Ana okache won se.
0: Mohu dia maye mu.
4: Mohu dia me ya mami.
0: Verse 13.
4: Tuaso ai.
0: Mo die.
4: Mo die.
0: Mo nfra me chrechrefo.
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